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2: Good evening. I'm Natasha Weeb.
3: Jamie Waro is looking to bring light to a tragic situation, raising funds to sponsor the Weyburn Humane Society's cat room in memory of Tanya Myers, who was killed in a shooting on Highway 39 almost a year ago. Waro says the initiative has already grown since it launched Thursday.
4: Melissa from the Grub Shack actually reached out to me, and so she said she wanted to do a barbecue fundraiser, so she's going to host that on August 23rd at the old PB Mart parking lot from 11 to 2, so if you can come out and help support that.
3: Donations can also be made through GoFundMe, a trust account at the Weyburn Credit Union, or via e-transfer. A piece of Maine Prize Regional Park history has been brought

0: Events coordinator with the Saskatchewan Waste Reduction Council, Bobby Duns, says they're looking for people of all skill sets, from everyday skills like clothing and small appliance repair to more niche services. Past stations have included knife sharpening, electric guitar tuning, and even wheelchair and walker cleaning. Duns says Weyburn has had a positive response to previous repair cafes, which reflects the event's popularity in smaller, more rural communities. Lindsay Manco-Bosch, through her work as an adult education instructor at Southeast College, stumbled upon a chance to volunteer at the Weyburn Communathon.
1: That really just led me into these different aspects of my life and making it back to Weyburn when I had my kids. It was a perfect opportunity to really lean into these different things that I felt like were just for me and weren't just about motherhood, even though they help enrich my children's lives as well. So it's like one thing leads to another that leads to another, and the opportunities in this opportunity city just keep rolling.
0: Manco-Bosch has since become a cornerstone of the newly formed Weyburn Communathon Foundation, where she serves as chair. She's also actively involved with the Bloom Committee, an initiative dedicated to empowering local women to discover their personal callings and identity. The countdown is on as less than 3 days remain in the Discover Weyburn online auction. 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Find this item and more on discoverweyburn.com.
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0: Former Richardson Pioneer Weyburn Red Wings goaltender Joey Rocha has committed to the University of Alaska Anchorage Sea Wolves for the 2026-2027 season. Rocha marks the third Red Wings product in the last 2 seasons to commit to a Division I college program, alongside defenseman Max Chakrabarty and goaltender Angelo Zoll. Rocha joined the Red Wings in the latter half of his 20-year-old season, after spending most of his junior career with the Swift Current Broncos of the WHL. With Weyburn, he posted a 9-7-1 record in 18 regular season games with a 2.95 goals against average and a .910 save percentage. He progressed in the postseason to a 7-5-1 record in 13 playoff games with a 2.31 goals against average and .93 save percentage. Head coach and general manager Cody Mapes expressed his pride in sending another player to the Division I ranks, highlighting Roach's hard work and dedication. Weyburn golfer Rick Hallberg of the Canosie Golf Club is attending the Canadian Mid-Am Championship in Brantford, Ontario this week. Hallberg has represented his club in the province numerous times over his amateur career, including 3 trips to the men's amateur, 8 trips to the mid-am, and 8 trips to the senior am.
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0: Partly cloudy skies this evening with a slight chance of showers early on and risk of a thunderstorm. Wind becoming light with a low of 8. Mostly sunny tomorrow with a high of 23. A mix of sun and clouds on Wednesday with a slight chance of showers and high of 28. Thursday we'll see sunshine with a high of 28. And more sun on Friday with a high of 28. I'm Natasha Weeb. 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

0: skies will be partly cloudy this evening with a slight chance of showers and risk of a thunderstorm early on. Wind easing up with a low of 8. Tomorrow will be mostly sunny with a high of 23. And Wednesday we'll see a mix of sun and clouds in the sky with a slight chance of showers and high of 28. I'm Natasha Weeb. 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
4: Skies will be partly cloudy this evening with a slight chance of showers and risk of a thunderstorm early on. Wind easing up with a low of 8. Tomorrow will be mostly sunny with a high of 23. And Wednesday we'll see a mix of sun and clouds in the sky with a slight chance of showers and high of 28. I'm Natasha Weeb. 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
2: Good evening. I'm Natasha Weeb.
3: Jamie Warrow is fundraising to name the new Weyburn Humane Society cat room in memory of Tanya Myers, the victim of a fatal shooting on Highway 39 last year. 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
4: I do have an ambitious goal of $30,000, but I'm really hoping that, you know, people hear the story, and even if you don't know her, if you were touched by that night, that you can donate anything.
3: The fundraiser is also beginning to gain traction. The Grub Shack is holding a barbecue fundraiser at the old PV Mart parking lot on Sunday from 11 to 2. A new Noah's Ark at Maine Prize Regional Park is getting local children involved. Secretary Treasurer of the Dr. Maine Prize Park Foundation, Ursula Scott.
5: When we opened up the Ark, fellow who created the Ark, we were discussing how to put animals in it and what to do to make it kind of like the old one. He suggested having kids bring the stuffed animals and putting them in. So that was the idea. We recorded their names in a little book, and we'll keep that on file. And hopefully down the road, people will say, hey, I brought this to the park.
3: The project is giving young visitors a chance to become part of the Ark story. The SWRC needs volunteers for a repair cafe being held in the Allie Griffin Auditorium next month. Events coordinator Bobby Dunn says previous events have seen services like clothing and textile mending, small appliance repairs and bicycle mechanics, as well as more niche skill sets like costume jewelry repair, knife sharpening, electric guitar tuning, and even wheelchair and walker cleaning. Dunn says they encourage volunteers to sign up as soon as possible, as they like to post the fix-it stations a month prior to the

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0: Partly cloudy skies this evening with a slight chance of showers early on and risk of a thunderstorm. Wind becoming light with a low of 8. Mostly sunny tomorrow with a high of 23. A mix of sun and clouds on Wednesday with a slight chance of showers and high of 28. Thursday we'll see sunshine with a high of 28. And more sun on Friday with a high of 28. I'm Natasha Weeb. 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
3: Skies will be partly cloudy this evening with a slight chance of showers and risk of a thunderstorm early on. Wind easing up with a low of 8. Tomorrow will be mostly sunny with a high of 23. And Wednesday we'll see a mix of sun and clouds in the sky with a slight chance of showers and high of 28. I'm Natasha Weeb. 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
2: 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And it's just a wonderful program. 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
5: Skies will be partly cloudy this evening with a slight chance of showers and risk of a thunderstorm early on. Wind easing up with a low of 8. Tomorrow will be mostly sunny with a high of 23. And Wednesday we'll see a mix of sun and clouds in the sky with a slight chance of showers and high of 28. I'm Natasha Weeb. 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
2: Good evening. I'm Natasha Weeb. Jamie Waro is asking the community to donate to her initiative to sponsor the new Weyburn Humane Society cat room in memory of Tanya Myers, who was killed less than a year ago in a shooting on Highway 39.
3: There is actually three ways. So I set up a GoFundMe. You can also go into the credit union here in Weyburn. There's a trust account set up for her. You can also just e-transfer to my cell number, which is 306-861-9961.
2: A barbecue fundraiser is coming up on Sunday to support the initiative at the old PV Mart parking lot from 11 to 2. A new arc is recreating a landmark from Maine Prize Regional Parks past. Ursula Scott is Secretary Treasurer of the Dr. Maine Prize Park Foundation.
4: And this arc was one of the features that he had created with himself and friends of his. And it was remembered by a lot of people. So we thought we wanted to bring it back. The documentary group that created Remembering Maine Prize, which is a documentary about Dr. Maine Prize, they also had asked us to help them install a monument at the park.
2: The foundation worked with the documentary group on the Monument Project, connecting the new attraction with efforts to preserve local history. If you can fix it, no matter what it is, you can volunteer with the Repair Cafe coming up next month. Bobby Duns, events coordinator with the Saskatchewan Waste Reduction Council, says smaller communities have a strong positive response to repair cafes as the cost of living rises. She says they always need volunteers who can repair clothing and textiles, small appliances, e-scooters and bikes, but are open to anything someone can fix. More niche skill sets entertained in the past include costume jewelry repair, knife sharpening, electric guitar tuning, and wheelchair and walker cleaning.

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0: Partly cloudy skies this evening with a slight chance of showers early on and risk of a thunderstorm. Wind becoming light with a low of 8. Mostly sunny tomorrow with a high of 23. A mix of sun and clouds on Wednesday with a slight chance of showers and high of 28. Thursday we'll see sunshine with a high of 28. And more sun on Friday with a high of 28. I'm Natasha Weeb. 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
3: Skies will be partly cloudy this evening with a slight chance of showers and risk of a thunderstorm early on. Wind easing up with a low of 8. Tomorrow will be mostly sunny with a high of 23. And Wednesday we'll see a mix of sun and clouds in the sky with a slight chance of showers and high of 28. I'm Natasha Weeb. 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
2: Skies will be partly cloudy this evening with a slight chance of showers and risk of a thunderstorm early on. Wind easing up with a low of 8. Tomorrow will be mostly sunny with a high of 23. And Wednesday we'll see a mix of sun and clouds in the sky with a slight chance of showers and high of 28. I'm Natasha Weeb. 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
2: Good evening. I'm Natasha Weeb. Jamie Warrow is looking to bring light to a tragic situation, raising funds to sponsor the Weyburn Humane Society's cat room in memory of Tanya Myers, who was killed in a shooting on Highway 39 almost a year ago. Warrow says the initiative has already grown since it launched Thursday.
3: Melissa from the Grub Shack actually reached out to me, and so she said she wanted to do a barbecue fundraiser, so she's going to host that on August 23rd at the old PB Mart parking lot from 11 to 2, so if you can come out and help support that.
2: Donations can also be made through GoFundMe, a trust account at the Weyburn Credit Union, or via e-transfer. A piece of Maine Prize Regional Park history has been brought back with a recreated arc. Ursula Scott is Secretary Treasurer of the Dr. Maine Prize Park Foundation.
4: We recreated the arc to tie it back to the old Maine Prize Park, which was flooded when the Rafferty Dam was created. That was back in 1991. A lot of things in that park were lost that Dr. Maine Prize, who was a legendary doctor in Mydale and area, had helped to bring to the park.
2: The new arc was created by Greg Rideout of GWR Creations in Weyburn. Volunteer sign-up is underway for a repair cafe coming to Weyburn on September 26th. Events coordinator with the Saskatchewan Waste Reduction Council, Bobby Duns, says they're looking for people of all skill sets, from everyday skills like clothing and small appliance repair to more niche services. Past stations have included knife sharpening, electric guitar tuning, and even wheelchair and walker cleaning. Duns says Weyburn has had a positive response to previous repair cafes, which reflects the event's popularity in smaller, more rural communities. Lindsay Manco-Bosch, through her work as an adult education instructor at Southeast College, stumbled upon a chance to volunteer at the Weyburn Communathon.
5: That really just led me into these different aspects of my life and making it back to Weyburn when I had my kids. It was a perfect opportunity to really lean into these different things that I felt like were just for me and weren't just about motherhood, even though they help enrich my children's lives as well. So it's like one thing leads to another that leads to another, and the opportunities in this opportunity city just keep rolling.
2: Manco-Bosch has since become a cornerstone of the newly formed Weyburn Communathon Foundation, where she serves as chair. She's also actively involved with the Bloom Committee, an initiative dedicated to empowering local women to discover their personal callings and identity. The countdown is on as less than 3 days remain in the Discover Weyburn online auction. 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
2: Partly cloudy skies this evening with a slight chance of showers early on and risk of a thunderstorm. Wind becoming light with a low of 8. Mostly sunny tomorrow with a high of 23. A mix of sun and clouds on Wednesday with a slight chance of showers and high of 28. Thursday we'll see sunshine with a high of 28. And more sun on Friday with a high of 28. I'm Natasha Weeb. 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
2: Skies will be partly cloudy this evening with a slight chance of showers and risk of a thunderstorm early on. Wind easing up with a low of 8. Tomorrow will be mostly sunny with a high of 23. And Wednesday we'll see a mix of sun and clouds in the sky with a slight chance of showers and high of 28. I'm Natasha Weeb. 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
2: Skies will be partly cloudy this evening with a slight chance of showers and risk of a thunderstorm early on. Wind easing up with a low of 8. Tomorrow will be mostly sunny with a high of 23. And Wednesday we'll see a mix of sun and clouds in the sky with a slight chance of showers and high of 28. I'm Natasha Weeb. 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
2: Skies will be partly cloudy this evening with a slight chance of showers and risk of a thunderstorm early on. Wind easing up with a low of 8. Tomorrow will be mostly sunny with a high of 23. And Wednesday we'll see a mix of sun and clouds in the sky with a slight chance of showers and high of 28. I'm Natasha Weeb. 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
1: Skies will be partly cloudy this evening with a slight chance of showers and risk of a thunderstorm early on. Wind easing up with a low of 8. Tomorrow will be mostly sunny with a high of 23. And Wednesday we'll see a mix of sun and clouds in the sky with a slight chance of showers and high of 28. I'm Natasha Weeb. 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
2: Skies will be partly cloudy this evening with a slight chance of showers and risk of a thunderstorm early on. Wind easing up with a low of 8. Tomorrow will be mostly sunny with a high of 23. And Wednesday we'll see a mix of sun and clouds in the sky with a slight chance of showers and high of 28. I'm Natasha Weeb. 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
2: Skies will be partly cloudy this evening with a slight chance of showers and risk of a thunderstorm early on. Wind easing up with a low of 8. Tomorrow will be mostly sunny with a high of 23. And Wednesday we'll see a mix of sun and clouds in the sky with a slight chance of showers and high of 28. I'm Natasha Weeb. 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
2: Mostly sun in the sky this morning with a high of 23. A few clouds moving in this evening with a low of 10. Tomorrow we'll see a mix of sun and clouds in the sky with a slight chance of showers and high of 28. And sunshine on Thursday with a high of 28. I'm Natasha Weeb. 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
1: Mostly sun in the sky this morning with a high of 23. A few clouds moving in this evening with a low of 10. Tomorrow we'll see a mix of sun and clouds in the sky with a slight chance of showers and high of 28. And sunshine on Thursday with a high of 28. I'm Natasha Weeb. 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
3: Mostly sun in the sky this morning with a high of 23. A few clouds moving in this evening with a low of 10. Tomorrow we'll see a mix of sun and clouds in the sky with a slight chance of showers and high of 28. And sunshine on Thursday with a high of 28. I'm Natasha Weeb. 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
2: Mostly sun in the sky this morning with a high of 23. A few clouds moving in this evening with a low of 10. Tomorrow we'll see a mix of sun and clouds in the sky with a slight chance of showers and high of 28. And sunshine on Thursday with a high of 28. I'm Natasha Weeb. 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
2: Mostly sun in the sky this morning with a high of 23. A few clouds moving in this evening with a low of 10. Tomorrow we'll see a mix of sun and clouds in the sky.

0: with a slight chance of showers and high of 28, and sunshine on Thursday with a high of 28. I'm Natasha Weeb. 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
1: Mostly sun in the sky this morning with a high of 23. A few clouds moving in this evening with a low of 10. Tomorrow we'll see a mix of sun and clouds in the sky with a slight chance of showers and high of 28. And sunshine on Thursday with a high of 28. I'm Natasha Weeb. 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
1: Mostly sun in the sky this morning with a high of 23. A few clouds moving in this evening with a low of 10. Tomorrow we'll see a mix of sun and clouds in the sky with a slight chance of showers and high of 28. And sunshine on Thursday with a high of 28. I'm Natasha Weeb. 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
2: Mostly sun in the sky this morning with a high of 23. A few clouds moving in this evening with a low of 10. Tomorrow we'll see a mix of sun and clouds in the sky with a slight chance of showers and high of 28. And sunshine on Thursday with a high of 28. I'm Natasha Weeb. 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
3: Mostly sun in the sky this morning with a high of 23. A few clouds moving in this evening with a low of 10. Tomorrow we'll see a mix of sun and clouds in the sky with a slight chance of showers and high of 28. And sunshine on Thursday with a high of 28. I'm Natasha Weeb. 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
2: Mostly sun in the sky this morning with a high of 23. A few clouds moving in this evening with a low of 10. Tomorrow we'll see a mix of sun and clouds in the sky with a slight chance of showers and high of 28. And sunshine on Thursday with a high of 28. I'm Natasha Weeb. 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
2: Mostly sun in the sky this morning with a high of 23. A few clouds moving in this evening with a low of 10. Tomorrow we'll see a mix of sun and clouds in the sky with a slight chance of showers and high of 28. And sunshine on Thursday with a high of 28. I'm Natasha Weeb. 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
1: Mostly sun in the sky this morning with a high of 23. A few clouds moving in this evening with a low of 10. Tomorrow we'll see a mix of sun and clouds in the sky with a slight chance of showers and high of 28. And sunshine on Thursday with a high of 28. I'm Natasha Weeb. 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
3: Good morning. I'm Marna McManus. Moose Jaw RCMP were at the scene of a fatal vehicle collision yesterday morning. Police say a truck and semi collided at the intersection of Highway 39 and 339. The driver of the truck, a 25-year-old Regina man, was taken to the hospital where he was declared deceased. The semi driver reported no injuries to police. RCMP continued to investigate the incident alongside a collision reconstructionist. Weyburn's Mary Shirky is back on her bike this August, taking part in the Great Cycling Challenge for her ninth year. She first joined after a friend had suggested she give it a try with a goal of raising $500. She ended up raising more than $5,000 in her first year. The challenge has since become an annual tradition for Shirky, who sets a new riding goal each August.
4: The Great Cycling Challenge has been running for the last 10 years. 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
3: In her over 9 years of participation, Shirky has raised more than $80,000. She's currently working toward a 350-kilometer goal this year. Donations can be made through her Great Cycling Challenge profile. Saskatchewan is seeing strong growth in manufacturing and wholesale trade. Discover Weyburn's Larissa McEwen has more.
5: Statistics Canada reports manufacturing sales increased 27.6% in June compared with the same month last year. Wholesale trade also grew by 18.2% year over year. Manufacturing sales reached $2.2 billion, while wholesale trade totaled $4.2 billion. Trade and Export Development Minister Warren Kading says growth in these sectors support jobs, business expansion, and local supply chains. Saskatchewan's real GDP also reached an all-time high of $85.4 billion in 2020.
3: eHealth Saskatchewan is reminding residents to be cautious about text messages asking

0: GDP also reached an all-time high of $85.4 billion in 2025.
1: eHealth Saskatchewan is reminding residents to be cautious about text messages asking for money or personal information related to health cards. Discover Weyburn's Natasha Weeb has the details.
2: Officials say a scam is circulating that claims recipients must click a link to make sure their health services are not interrupted. The link directs users to a form requesting payment information for a new health card. These messages are targeted as the health card renewal date is set for this December. eHealth says the messages are not legitimate and there's no charge to order or update a Saskatchewan health card. Residents are being urged not to reply to suspicious messages or click any included links. Officials stress that eHealth will only contact residents by phone or email, never through text messages.
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0: Weyburn's Rick Hallberg of the Kenosi Golf Club is attending the Canadian Mid-Am Championship in Brantford, Ontario this week. He's represented his club and the province numerous times over his amateur career, including 3 trips to the men's amateur, 8 trips to the mid-am, and 8 trips to the senior am. Play at the Canadian Mid-Am Championship gets underway today. The Weyburn Volleyball Club kicks off a high-performance camp today in the Eagles Gym at Weyburn Comprehensive School. Leading the camp is University of Regina Cougars head coach Pratik Yadav. The high-performance camp gives athletes a chance to get additional court time and sharpen their skills before both the club and school seasons begin. Tryouts for the upcoming club season begin mid-September. The Toronto Blue Jays are heading down south today to kick off a critical 3-game division series against the Tampa Bay Rays. With the postseason race heating up, every single inning matters as Toronto looks to make a late-season surge up the American League East standings. Pitching is going to be the absolute key for Toronto as they face off against a tough Rays lineup in their home ballpark. Can the Jays stack up crucial road wins and build some major momentum before heading off to the Bronx later this week? You won't want to miss a single pitch of the action. Today's game begins at 4:40. Catch all the action on Saskatchewan's home of Blue Jays baseball, AM 1190.
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0: Mainly sunny today with a high of 25 degrees. A few clouds tonight with a low of 7. A mix of sun and cloud tomorrow, a slight chance of showers and risk of a thunderstorm, and a high of 29. Sunny with a high of 28 for Thursday and Friday, and sunshine continuing on Saturday with a high of 27. There's a lot happening in our community, and you won't miss a thing.

0: Swims into Mr. Know-It-All on Magic 103. I'm Dara. Good morning. It's just after 6 o'clock, 25 degrees for our high. Brisk start to the day, though. We're at 5 degrees right now. It has, dare I say, a bit of a fall feel to it. Don't worry, it's not sticking around. We're expecting to be close to 30 degrees through pretty much the rest of the week. We have your full forecast in just a moment. We're also going to hear Golden.
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3: Fog dissipating this morning with sunshine for today and a high of 25. A few clouds and a low of 7 tonight. Mix of sun and cloud tomorrow with a slight chance of showers and risk of a thunderstorm. High 29 and sunny with a high of 28 on Thursday. 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

Off the K-pop Demon Hunter soundtrack, it's Golden on Magic 103. It's quarter after six. I'm Dara. Good morning. 5 degrees right now, 25 for our high. Let's keep it going with Paul Russell.

0: It's like 5 degrees. I definitely wore a sweater and the fall jacket on the way in as you get ready to take on the day.
1: What's up, Weyburn?
0: Well, there is Area 4 garbage pickup today and Area 1 recycling pickup. That volleyball high performance camp underway today. It is also the last summer reading activity over at the library. They have dolphins and marine mammals. I shouldn't say that. They have a party later this week, but this is the last kind of like creative activity. And of course, the Discover Weyburn online auction continuing today. It ends tomorrow, so you are definitely running out of time for some massive, massive savings. We'll have more on that as the morning continues on. That's what's up. We've got Martin Garrix and Ed Sheeran in just a few.
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Paul Russell, it's Lil Boo Thing on Magic 103. I'm Dara. Good morning. It is quarter after six this Thursday. 25 degrees for our high. Actually, after a pretty brisk start right now, though.

0: Martin Garrix and Ed Sheeran, it's Repeat It on Magic 103. It's 20 after 6. I'm Dara. Tuesday is here. Expecting temperatures right around 25 degrees. We're closer to 5 right now. We have your full forecast in just a moment. We'll also hear from Simple Plan.
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1: Good morning. I'm Marna McManus. A 25-year-old Regina man died in a fatal collision in the RM of Pence Monday morning. Moose Jaw RCMP responded to the collision at the intersection of Highway 39 and Highway 339 involving a truck and a semi. The driver of the truck was taken to the hospital and later declared deceased, while the semi-driver reported no injuries. The RCMP continued to investigate the incident alongside a collision reconstructionist. For Weyburn's Mary Shirky, the Great Cycling Challenge has become an annual tradition. She's been taking part for 9 years, putting in the kilometers throughout August while raising money along the way. Over those 9 years, Shirky has ridden nearly 3,000 kilometers and has raised more than $80,000.
2: It feels like something that I can do to hopefully make a difference for some of the families. There's 1,700 kids a year in Canada are diagnosed with some kind of childhood cancers. And that, you know, when you extrapolate that out to the parents and the grandparents, that's a lot of people affected by these illnesses.
1: This year, Shirky's aiming to add another 350 kilometers to the total. Donations can be made through her Great Cycling Challenge profile or directly to Shirky by cash or check. New figures show Saskatchewan's economy continuing to grow in several key areas. Discover Weyburn's Larissa McEwen reports.
3: According to Statistics Canada, Saskatchewan's manufacturing sales rose 27.6% in June compared with June 2025. 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Private capital investment also increased 12% last year.
1: Saskatchewan residents are being warned of a health card scam circulating by text message. 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
1: Weyburn's Rick Hallberg of the Canosie Golf Club is attending the Canadian Mid-Am Championship in Brantford, Ontario this week. He's represented his club and the province numerous times over his amateur career, including 3 trips to the men's amateur, 8 trips to the mid-am, and 8 trips to the senior am. Play at the Canadian Mid-Am Championship gets underway today. The Weyburn Volleyball Club kicks off a high-performance camp today in the Eagles Gym at Weyburn Comprehensive School. Leading the camp is University of Regina Cougars head coach Pratik Yadav. The high-performance camp gives athletes a chance to get additional court time and sharpen their skills before both the club and school seasons begin. Tryouts for the upcoming club season begin mid-September. It's crunch time for Toronto Blue Jays baseball, and the stakes could not be any higher. The Jays step out onto the field tonight to open a massive 3-game set against their division rivals, the Tampa Bay Rays. Every pitch, every hit, and every out is crucial as Toronto pushes hard to stay right in the thick of the American League wildcard race. The offense will need to come out firing early, and the bullpen will have to lock it down tight if the Jays want to bring home a huge series victory on the road. The chase for October is officially on, so tune in beginning today at 4:40 and catch all the action on Saskatchewan's home of Blue Jays baseball, AM 1190.
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1: Mainly sunny today with a high of 25 degrees. A few clouds tonight with a low of 7. A mix of sun and cloud tomorrow, a slight chance of showers and risk of a thunderstorm, and a high of 29. Sunny with a high of 28 for Thursday and Friday, and sunshine continuing on Saturday with a high of 27. 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

It's Slow Hands on Magic 103. Hey, Dara, good morning. Well, we are expecting a nice one today, 25 degrees. It's a little fresh out right now. We have your full forecast in just a few. First, it's Nickelback. Never

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Dara, okay, we are continuing our Discover Weyburn online auction. And what's really fun is I've been scrolling through a few items to see if I can save more than I spend. And there's a handful of them. I'm looking at, there's actually five $1,000 gift certificates from AAA Paving in Carlisle. And you are saving $600 and spending $400. That's $1,000 gift certificate for $400. So your next big project, whether it's a new driveway, resurfacing an existing one, any sort of paving project that you may

0: you have on your mind, you are saving more than you are spending. 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And I know lots of people thinking about taking advantage of that. That is just one of over 400 items up for grabs on the online auction. Now, it all ends tomorrow. So if you've been humming and hawing, should I, shouldn't I, you got to make that decision now, because items start closing tomorrow. And I think about 12:30 in the afternoon. So make sure you are heading over, finding that perfect item and placing your bid. And I mean, saving more than you're spending.
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3: Fog dissipating this morning with sunshine for today and a high of 25. A few clouds and a low of 7 tonight. Mix of sun and cloud tomorrow with a slight chance of showers and risk of a thunderstorm. High 29 and sunny with a high of 28 on Thursday. 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

0: Shaw. It's Run to You. It's on Magic 103. It's 6:50. I'm Dara. Good morning. Oh, man. 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They're sitting 60% off. 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You could buy two and you still haven't paid full price for just one. 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
2: Good morning. I'm Marna McManus. Moose Jaw RCMP were at the scene of a two-vehicle collision on Monday morning, which took the life of a 25-year-old Regina man. Police say a truck and semi collided at the intersection of Highways 39 and 339. The driver of the truck was taken to the hospital and later declared deceased, while the semi driver reported no injuries. The investigation is ongoing alongside a Saskatchewan RCMP collision reconstructionist. For Weyburn's Mary Shirky, the Great Cycling Challenge has become a 9-year tradition. The fundraising supports children's cancer research and families affected by childhood cancer through the Sick Kids Foundation. Shirky is once again spending the month of August riding to help raise funds for the cause, and she's encouraging people to support the fundraiser in whatever way they can.
3: In terms of support, people can go on the website and make a donation to my ride or one of the other people from Weyburn that are riding. If people want to donate cash or a check, they can get in touch with me. My number's in the phone book. I'd be happy to pick up a check and then I can send those in for them.
2: Shirky is aiming to ride 350 kilometers this year and has already logged more than 260. The fundraising and riding continue through the end of August. Saskatchewan is seeing strong growth in manufacturing and wholesale trade. Discover Weyburn's Larissa McEwen has more.
4: Statistics Canada reports manufacturing sales increased 27.6% in June compared with the same month last year. Wholesale trade also grew by 18.2% year over year. Manufacturing sales reached $2.2 billion, while wholesale trade totaled $4.2 billion. Trade and Export Development Minister Warren Kading says growth in these sectors supports jobs, business expansion, and local supply chains. Private capital investment into Saskatchewan also increased 12% last year, reaching $13.6 billion.
2: eHealth Saskatchewan is warning residents to watch out for health card scams, especially as the renewal date approaches. 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
5: 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The messages tell recipients to click a link to avoid having their health services interrupted. That link leads to a form requesting payment information for a new health card. eHealth Saskatchewan reminds residents there is no charge to order or update a Saskatchewan health card. Officials say eHealth will only contact residents by phone or email, never by text messages. Residents who have recently moved should update their address through the official eHealth Saskatchewan website ahead of renewal stickers being issued beginning in September.
2: Today is the last full day for bidding in the Discover Weyburn online auction and the Save More Saskatchewan online auction. 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
0: Weyburn's Rick Hallberg of the Kenosi Golf Club is attending the Canadian Mid-Am Championship in Brantford, Ontario this week. He's represented his club and the province numerous times over his amateur career, including 3 trips to the men's amateur, 8 trips to the mid-am, and 8 trips to the senior am. Play at the Canadian Mid-Am Championship gets underway today. The Weyburn Volleyball Club kicks off a high-performance camp today in the Eagles Gym at Weyburn Comprehensive School. Leading the camp is University of Regina Cougars head coach Pratik Yadav. The high-performance camp gives athletes a chance to get additional court time and sharpen their skills before both the club and school seasons begin. Tryouts for the upcoming club season begin mid-September. The Toronto Blue Jays are heading down south today to kick off a critical 3-game division series against the Tampa Bay Rays. With the postseason race heating up, every single inning matters as Toronto looks to make a late-season surge up the American League East standings. Pitching is going to be the absolute key for Toronto as they face off against a tough Rays lineup in their home ballpark. Can the Jays stack up crucial road wins and build some major momentum before heading off to the Bronx later this week? You won't want to miss a single pitch of the action. Today's game begins at 4:40. Catch all the action on Saskatchewan's home of Blue Jays baseball, AM 1190.
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0: Mainly sunny today with a high of 25 degrees. A few clouds tonight with a low of 7. A mix of sun and cloud tomorrow, a slight chance of showers and risk of a thunderstorm, and a high of 29. Sunny with a high of 28 for Thursday and Friday, and sunshine continuing on Saturday with a high of 27. 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I'm Marna McManus.
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1: Just had Harry Styles in there with American Girls. Yes, good morning. We are continuing our look at the Discover Weyburn online auction. 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We've got gift cards from Fountain of Youth Skincare here in Weyburn, and some of them are sitting at 60% off. That means that we are saving more than we're spending, right? They're sitting at $80. It's a $200 gift card. I'm saving $120. 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There's facials, acne treatments, anti-aging services, laser hair removal, microneedling, chemical peels, dermaplaning. 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
13: Fog dissipating this morning with sunshine for today and a high of 25. A few clouds and a low of 7 tonight. Mix of sun and cloud tomorrow with a slight chance of showers and risk of a thunderstorm. High 29 and sunny with a high of 28 on Thursday. 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
1: Olivia Dean, So Easy to Fall in Love on Magic 103. Dara, it is just after 7 o'clock. Good morning. Expecting temperatures right around 25 degrees today. Yeah, not bad. It is a little bit brisk out right now. We have your full forecast in just a few. First, it's Young Blood.

0: seconds of summer. It's Youngblood on Magic 103. I'm Dara. It is 20 after 7. A little bit fresh out this morning. I definitely thought, maybe I should have turned the furnace on. I know we don't want to be thinking about furnaces right now, but it's probably good to, especially because what if your furnace isn't working? 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

0: Benson Boone, The Time of My Life on Magic 103. Dara, it is just about 7:30 Tuesday morning. We're expecting temperatures around 25 degrees. We do have your full forecast in just a little bit. We'll also hear from Mariana's Trench.
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1: Good morning. I'm Marna McManus. Moose Jaw RCMP were at the scene of a fatal vehicle collision yesterday morning. Police say a truck and semi collided at the intersection of Highway 39 and 339. The driver of the truck, a 25-year-old Regina man, was taken to the hospital where he was declared deceased. The semi driver reported no injuries to police. RCMP continued to investigate the incident alongside a collision reconstructionist. Weyburn's Mary Shirky is back on her bike this August, taking part in the Great Cycling Challenge for her ninth year. She first joined after a friend had suggested she give it a try with a goal of raising $500. She ended up raising more than $5,000 in her first year. The challenge has since become an annual tradition for Shirky, who sets a new riding goal each August.
2: The Great Cycling Challenge has been running for

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1: In her over 9 years of participation, Cherokee has raised more than $80,000. She's currently working toward a 350-kilometer goal this year. Donations can be made through her Great Cycling Challenge profile. Saskatchewan is seeing strong growth in manufacturing and wholesale trade. Discover Weyburn's Larissa McEwen has more.
2: Statistics Canada reports manufacturing sales increased 27.6% in June compared with the same month last year. Wholesale trade also grew by 18.2% year over year. Manufacturing sales reached $2.2 billion, while wholesale trade totaled $4.2 billion. Trade and Export Development Minister Warren Kading says growth in these sectors support jobs, business expansion, and local supply chains. Saskatchewan's real GDP also

0: personal information related to health cards. Discover Wayburn's Natasha Weeb has the details.
1: Officials say a scam is circulating that claims recipients must click a link to make sure their health services are not interrupted. The link directs users to a form requesting payment information for a new health card. These messages are targeted as the health card renewal date is set for this December. eHealth says the messages are not legitimate and there's no charge to order or update a Saskatchewan health card. Residents are being urged not to reply to suspicious messages or click any included links. Officials stress that eHealth will only contact residents by phone or email, never through text messages.
0: There's just one place where you can save up to 50% on a new furnace from Dawn's Plumbing and Heating or on a family golf membership at Main Prize Regional Park. 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
0: Wayburn's Rick Hallberg of the Kenosi Golf Club is attending the Canadian Mid-Am Championship in Brantford, Ontario this week. He's represented his club and the province numerous times over his amateur career, including 3 trips to the men's amateur, 8 trips to the Mid-Am, and 8 trips to the senior am. Play at the Canadian Mid-Am Championship gets underway today. The Wayburn Volleyball Club kicks off a high-performance camp today in the Eagles Gym at Wayburn Comprehensive School. Leading the camp is University of Regina Cougars head coach Pratik Yadav. The high-performance camp gives athletes a chance to get additional court time and sharpen their skills before both the club and school seasons begin. Tryouts for the upcoming club season begin mid-September. It's crunch time for Toronto Blue Jays baseball, and the stakes could not be any higher. The Jays step out onto the field tonight to open a massive 3-game set against their division rivals, the Tampa Bay Rays. Every pitch, every hit, and every out is crucial as Toronto pushes hard to stay right in the thick of the American League wildcard race. The offense will need to come out firing early, and the bullpen will have to lock it down tight if the Jays want to bring home a huge series victory on the road. The chase for October is officially on, so tune in beginning today at 4:40 and catch all the action on Saskatchewan's home of Blue Jays baseball, AM 1190.
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0: Mainly sunny today with a high of 25 degrees. A few clouds tonight with a low of 7. A mix of sun and cloud tomorrow, a slight chance of showers and risk of a thunderstorm, and a high of 29. Sunny with a high of 28 for Thursday and Friday, and sunshine continuing on Saturday with a high of 27. 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

Shaboozy, it's good news on Magic 103. It's 7:40 this Tuesday morning. I'm Dara. Sun is shining right now. It's looking absolutely gorgeous outside. Still feeling a little bit fresh, right around 8 degrees. 25 is our high. We have your full forecast in just a moment. We're also gearing up for another impossible question. We'll have that right after Preston Pablo.

0: wanna dance alone.
1: Preston Pablo, Dance Alone on Magic 103. It's 7:41. I'm Dara Curry. Good morning. 25 degrees for our high. Still on the cooler side of things right now, though, hovering closer to that 8-degree mark. And we are ready to go with another impossible question. Yes, we'll continue our look at the Discover Waiver and online auction in just a bit. But first, impossible question. 848-1035 is the number to text or call with your answer. Apparently, 32% of people cannot do this. What could it be? Call or text your answer in 306-848.

0: 1035. First one through with the correct answer will be named today's Impossible Question Genius and be treated to some delicious Pump Jacks. A friendly reminder, if you have won anything in the past 2 weeks, let's allow others the same opportunity. 848-1035. Apparently, 32% of people cannot do this. What could it be?
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2: Fog dissipating this morning with sunshine for today and a high of 25. A few clouds and a low of 7 tonight. Mix of sun and cloud tomorrow with a slight chance of showers and risk of a thunderstorm. High 29 and sunny with a high of 28 on Thursday. 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
2: Yes, good morning. We just had Tame Impala and Jenny in there with Dracula, and we are continuing our impossible question. Apparently, 32% of people cannot do this. What could it be? On the Magic 103 talk and text line, James said whistle. Jeff said use a computer. And Rhonda actually said snap their fingers. You know, that's it. Yeah, apparently 32% of people cannot snap their fingers. I didn't ever believe that statistic. And then I found someone who legit couldn't. It blew my mind.

0: without you.
1: Gone the Artist, Where's Your Girlfriend on Magic 103. Once again, a huge congrats to Rhonda, today's Impossible Question Genius. We will have another round of the Impossible Question bright and early tomorrow morning. Now, tomorrow is also the final day of our Discover Weyburn online auction. Items start closing early tomorrow afternoon, and there is a lot up for grabs and still some massive, massive savings. I'm specifically looking at these gift certificates from AAA Paving in Carlisle, and these discounts are incredible. Like, I was sitting there going, I should really honestly just buy this because I'm paying $400 and I'm getting a $1,000 gift voucher. I'm paying $400 and essentially getting six. That's a winning situation.
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1: Hearing from Weyburn's Mary Shirky in her ninth year doing the Great Cycling Challenge, raising funds for kids' cancer research, and Saskatchewan residents are being warned of a health card scam circulating by text message. Our own Natasha Weeb will have more on that in just a few.
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2: Good morning. I'm Marna McManus. A 25-year-old Regina man died in a fatal collision in the RM of Pence Monday morning. Moose Jaw RCMP responded to the collision at the intersection of Highway 39 and Highway 339 involving a truck and a semi. The driver of the truck was taken to the hospital and later declared deceased, while the semi driver reported no injuries. The RCMP continued to investigate the incident alongside a collision reconstructionist. For Weyburn's Mary Shirky, the Great Cycling Challenge has become an annual tradition. She's been taking part for 9 years, putting in the kilometers throughout August while raising money along the way. Over those 9 years, Shirky has ridden nearly 3,000 kilometers and has raised more than $80,000.
3: It feels like something that I can do to hopefully make a difference for some of the families. There's 1,700 kids a year in Canada are diagnosed with some kind of childhood cancers, and that, you know, when you extrapolate that out,

0: to the parents and the grandparents, that's a lot of people affected by these illnesses.
1: This year, Shirky's aiming to add another 350 kilometers to the total. Donations can be made through her Great Cycling Challenge profile or directly to Shirky by cash or check. New figures show Saskatchewan's economy continuing to grow in several key areas. Discover Weyburn's Larissa McEwen reports.
2: According to Statistics Canada, Saskatchewan's manufacturing sales rose 27.6% in June compared with June 2025. Wholesale trade was also up, increasing 18.2% over the same period. The value of manufacturing sales reached $2.2 billion, while wholesale trade totaled $4.2 billion. Saskatchewan's real GDP increased 2.2% in 2025, reaching an all-time high of $85.4 billion. Private capital investment also increased 12% last year.
1: Saskatchewan residents are being warned of a health card scam circulating by text message. Here's Discover Weyburn's Natasha Weeb with more.
3: eHealth Saskatchewan says the fraudulent messages claim to be from the Government of Canada Health Card Service and tell recipients they need to click a link to keep their health services active. The link takes people to a form asking for payment information for a new health card. Officials stress there is no fee to order or update a Saskatchewan health card. The warning comes as residents face a health card renewal year, which officials say could make people more likely to fall for these scams. The organization says residents should never respond to the messages or click the links, and it will only contact residents by phone or email, never by text message.
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1: Weyburn's Rick Hallberg of the Kenosi Golf Club is attending the Canadian Mid-Am Championship in Brantford, Ontario this week. He's represented his club and the province numerous times over his amateur career, including 3 trips to the men's amateur, 8 trips to the Mid-Am, and 8 trips to the senior am. Play at the Canadian Mid-Am Championship gets underway today. The Weyburn Volleyball Club kicks off a high-performance camp today in the Eagles Gym at Weyburn Comprehensive School. Leading the camp is University of Regina Cougars head coach Pratik Yadav. The high-performance camp gives athletes a chance to get additional court time and sharpen their skills before both the club and school seasons begin. Tryouts for the upcoming club season begin mid-September. The Toronto Blue Jays are heading down south today to kick off a critical 3-game division series against the Tampa Bay Rays. With the postseason race heating up, every single inning matters as Toronto looks to make a late season surge up the American League East standings. Pitching is going to be the absolute key for Toronto as they face off against a tough Rays lineup in their home ballpark. Can the Jays stack up crucial road wins and build some major momentum before heading off to the Bronx later this week? You won't want to miss a single pitch of the action. Today's game begins at 4:40. Catch all the action on Saskatchewan's home of Blue Jays baseball, AM 1190.
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1: Mainly sunny today with a high of 25 degrees. A few clouds tonight with a low of 7. A mix of sun and cloud tomorrow, a slight chance of showers and risk of a thunderstorm, and a high of 29. Sunny with a high of 28 for Thursday and Friday, and sunshine continuing on Saturday with a high of 27. 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
4: 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Magic 103!

Stars. It's Risk It All on Magic 103. It's just after 8 o'clock. I'm Dara. Good morning. Tuesday is here. The sun is starting to shine. Sipping some coffee. Scrolling through the Discover Weyburn online auction. I'm telling you, every time I click on it, I find something else. Every single time. And I've been clicking on this bad boy for a week already. The one I'm really keeping my eye on, as I've mentioned before, is that raised garden bed from Elite Egg Services. As I'm looking at this picture, like every time I look at it, it seems actually bigger than I thought it was. And I love this idea of having a raised garden bed that is just so much easier to do things with. You know, that's really what it boils down to. We've been chatting with Sherry Roberts for how long, and she talks about the raised garden beds and how it makes it so much easier to do like the weeding and the harvesting and stuff like that, because it's way easier on your knees. And right now it's easier for you to get it because it retails for about $500 and it's currently sitting at $200. You are saving $300. So the amount that you spend doesn't even come close.

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3: Fog dissipating this morning with sunshine for today and a high of 25. A few clouds and a low of 7 tonight. Mix of sun and cloud tomorrow with a slight chance of showers and risk of a thunderstorm. High 29 and sunny with a high of 28 on Thursday. 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

Elton John and Britney Spears, it's Hold Me Closer on Magic 103. It's quarter after 8. Dara, good morning. The sun is shining. We're expecting temperatures right around 25 degrees. That's 8 degrees right now. We have weather in just a few. Let's keep it going with Shawn Mendes. There's nothing holding me back.

0: Back. Shawn Mendes, There's Nothing Holding Me Back on Magic 103. It's 20 after 8 Tuesday morning. We're expecting temperatures around 25 degrees today. And we have some birthdays to celebrate, starting with a few celebrities. Christian Slater is celebrating 57, as is Edward Norton, and Andy Samberg celebrating 48 today. Over to some local celebrities with the Magic 103 Birthday Club. Happy anniversary, Rodney and Tracy Buffett from Decia, Preston, Brooklyn, and the rest of the family. Lindsay Quigley celebrating today. That one from Aunt Jean, and happy second birthday. Wallace Buchanan, that one from Great Grandma Holla. And Wallace, great news, we have a DQ cake for you. Hey, as always, if you know someone celebrating a birthday, anniversary, or just a big life event, you can let us know on the birthday and anniversary book on discoverwayburn.com.
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0: Olivia Rodrigo, it's Drop Dead on Magic 103. I'm Dara. It is 20 after 8. Good morning and happy Tuesday. We've got your Discover Waiver news coming up in just a few moments. We'll also hear from the weekend.
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2: 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And our own Larissa McEwen will have more details on the strong growth in manufacturing and wholesale trade in the province. 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
1: Good morning. I'm Marna McManus. Moose Jaw RCMP were at the scene of a two-vehicle collision on Monday morning, which took the life of a 25-year-old Regina man. Police say a truck and semi collided at the intersection of Highways 39 and 339. The driver of the truck was taken to the hospital and later declared deceased, while the semi driver reported no injuries. The investigation is ongoing alongside a Saskatchewan RCMP collision reconstructionist. For Weyburn's Mary Shirky, the Great Cycling Challenge has become a 9-year tradition. The fundraising supports children's cancer research and families affected by childhood cancer through the Sick Kids Foundation. Shirky's once again spending the month of August riding to help raise funds for the cause, and she's encouraging people to support the fundraiser in whatever way they can.
2: In terms of support, people can go on the website and make a donation to my ride or one of the other people from Weyburn that are riding. If people want to donate cash or a check, they can get in touch with me. My number's in the phone book. I'd be happy to pick up a check and then I can send those in for them.
1: Shirky's aiming to ride 350 kilometers this year and has already logged more than 260. The fundraising and riding continue through the end of August. Saskatchewan is seeing strong growth in manufacturing and wholesale trade. Discover Weyburn's Larissa McEwen has more.
3: Statistics Canada reports manufacturing sales increased 27.6% in June compared with the same month last year. Wholesale trade also grew by 18.2% year over year. Manufacturing sales reached $2.2 billion, while wholesale trade totaled $4.2 billion. Trade and Export Development Minister Warren Kading says growth in these sectors supports jobs, business expansion, and local supply chains. Private capital investment into Saskatchewan also increased 12% last year, reaching $13.6 billion.
1: eHealth Saskatchewan is warning residents to watch out for health card scams, especially as the renewal date approaches. 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
4: Officials say fraudulent text messages are circulating, claiming to be from the Government of Canada Health Card Service. The messages tell recipients to click a link to avoid having their health services interrupted. That link leads to a form requesting payment information for a new health card. eHealth Saskatchewan reminds residents there is no charge to order or update a Saskatchewan health card. Officials say eHealth will only contact residents by phone or email, never by text messages. Residents who have recently moved should update their address through the official eHealth.

0: Saskatchewan website ahead of renewal stickers being issued beginning in September.
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1: Weyburn's Rick Hallberg of the Canosie Golf Club is attending the Canadian Mid-Am Championship in Brantford, Ontario this week. He's represented his club and the province numerous times over his amateur career, including 3 trips to the men's amateur, 8 trips to the Mid-Am, and 8 trips to the senior am. Play at the Canadian Mid-Am Championship gets underway today. The Weyburn Volleyball Club kicks off a high-performance camp today in the Eagles Gym at Weyburn Comprehensive School. Leading the camp is University of Regina Cougars head coach Pratik Yadav. The high-performance camp gives athletes a chance to get additional court time and sharpen their skills before both the club and school seasons begin. Tryouts for the upcoming club season begin mid-September. It's crunch time for Toronto Blue Jays baseball, and the stakes could not be any higher. The Jays step out onto the field tonight to open a massive 3-game set against their division rivals, the Tampa Bay Rays. Every pitch, every hit, and every out is crucial as Toronto pushes hard to stay right in the thick of the American League wildcard race. The offense will need to come out firing early, and the bullpen will have to lock it down tight if the Jays want to bring home a huge series victory on the road. The chase for October is officially on, so tune in beginning today at 4:40 and catch all the action on Saskatchewan's home of Blue Jays baseball, AM 1190.
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1: Mainly sunny today with a high of 25 degrees. A few clouds tonight with a low of 7. A mix of sun and cloud tomorrow, a slight chance of showers and risk of a thunderstorm, and a high of 29. Sunny with a high of 28 for Thursday and Friday, and sunshine continuing on Saturday with a high of 27. 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

Ellie Goulding, Love Me Like You Do on Magic 103. I'm Dara. Good morning. It is 8:40 this Tuesday. We're expecting temperatures right around 25 degrees, currently at that 12 mark. We do have your full forecast in just a few. Right now, it's Daniel Powder, Crazy All My Life.

0: Daniel Powder, Crazy All My Life on Magic 103. It's 8:43 Tuesday morning. I'm Dara. 25 degrees for our high. We're at that 12 degree mark right now. It is warming up quite nicely. We have your full forecast in just a few. First,
1: what's up, Weber?
0: While there, the Area 4 garbage pickup today and Area 1 recycling. Volleyball high performance camp today. Over at the library, they have their last summer reading activity before their big wrap-up party. They're doing dolphins and marine mammals. And the Discover Weber online auction continuing today. It ends tomorrow, though. Make sure you're checking it out and getting those bids in. That's what's up. We've got music in just a moment from Ariana Grande.
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5: Fog dissipating this morning with sunshine for today and a high of 25. A few clouds and a low of 7 tonight. Mix of sun and cloud tomorrow with a slight chance of showers and risk of a thunderstorm. High 29 and sunny with a high of 28 on Thursday. 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

0: Kissing you on Magic 103. It's 8:51 Tuesday morning. 12 degrees right now. 25 is our high. It's going to be even warmer throughout the rest of the week. We have your full forecast coming up in just a couple of moments. We're also going to hear talk.
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2: Details on a fatal collision occurring Monday, taking the life of a 25-year-old Regina man. And our own Larissa McEwen will have more details on the strong growth in manufacturing and wholesale trade in the province. 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
2: Good morning. I'm Marna McManus. Moose Jaw RCMP were at the scene of a fatal vehicle collision yesterday morning. Police say a truck and semi collided at the intersection of Highway 39 and 339. The driver of the truck, a 25-year-old Regina man, was taken to the hospital where he was declared deceased. The semi driver reported no injuries to police. RCMP continued to investigate the incident alongside a collision reconstructionist. Weyburn's Mary Shirky is back on her bike this August, taking part in the Great Cycling Challenge for her ninth year. She first joined after a friend had suggested she give it a try with a goal of raising $500. She ended up raising more than $5,000 in her first year. The challenge has since become an annual tradition for Shirky, who sets a new riding goal each August.
3: The Great Cycling Challenge has been running for the last 10 years. 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
2: In her over 9 years of participation, Shirky has raised more than $80,000. She's currently working toward a 350-kilometer goal this year. Donations can be made through her Great Cycling Challenge profile. Saskatchewan is seeing strong growth in manufacturing and wholesale trade. Discover Weyburn's Larissa McEwen has more.
4: Statistics Canada reports manufacturing sales increased 27.6% in June compared with the same month last year. Wholesale trade also grew by 18.2% year over year. Manufacturing sales reached $2.2 billion, while wholesale trade totaled $4.2 billion. Trade and Export Development Minister Warren Kading says growth in these sectors support jobs, business expansion, and local supply chains. Saskatchewan's real GDP also reached an all-time high of $85.4 billion in 2024.
2: eHealth Saskatchewan is reminding residents to be cautious about text messages asking for money or personal information related to health cards.

0: posts. Discover Wayburn's Natasha Weeb has the details.
1: Officials say a scam is circulating that claims recipients must click a link to make sure their health services are not interrupted. The link directs users to a form requesting payment information for a new health card. These messages are targeted as the health card renewal date is set for this December. eHealth says the messages are not legitimate and there's no charge to order or update a Saskatchewan health card. Residents are being urged not to reply to suspicious messages or click any included links. Officials stress that eHealth will only contact residents by phone or email, never through text messages.
0: There's just one place where you can save up to 50% on a new furnace from Dawn's Plumbing and Heating or on a family golf membership at Main Prize Regional Park. 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
0: Wayburn's Rick Hallberg of the Kenosi Golf Club is attending the Canadian Mid-Am Championship in Brantford, Ontario this week. He's represented his club and the province numerous times over his amateur career, including 3 trips to the men's amateur, 8 trips to the Mid-Am, and 8 trips to the senior am. Play at the Canadian Mid-Am Championship gets underway today. The Wayburn Volleyball Club kicks off a high-performance camp today in the Eagles Gym at Wayburn Comprehensive School. Leading the camp is University of Regina Cougars head coach Pratik Yadav. The high-performance camp gives athletes a chance to get additional court time and sharpen their skills before both the club and school seasons begin. Tryouts for the upcoming club season begin mid-September. The Toronto Blue Jays are heading down south today to kick off a critical 3-game division series against the Tampa Bay Rays. With the postseason race heating up, every single inning matters as Toronto looks to make a late season surge up the American League East standings. Pitching is going to be the absolute key for Toronto as they face off against a tough Rays lineup in their home ballpark. Can the Jays stack up crucial road wins and build some major momentum before heading off to the Bronx later this week? You won't want to miss a single pitch of the action. Today's game begins at 4:40. Catch all the action on Saskatchewan's home of Blue Jays baseball, AM 1190.
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0: Mainly sunny today with a high of 25 degrees. A few clouds tonight with a low of 7. A mix of sun and cloud tomorrow, a slight chance of showers and risk of a thunderstorm, and a high of 29. Sunny with a high of 28 for Thursday and Friday, and sunshine continuing on Saturday with a high of 27. 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I'm Marna McManus.
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Spin on Magic 103. I'm Dara. It's just after 9 o'clock this Tuesday. Tomorrow is our final day of the Discover Wavern online auction. We'll touch on that in just a few. Right now,

0: It's Maryland Magic 103. I'm Dara. Good morning. It is 20 after 9. Hey, our Discover Weyburn online auction continuing today. We are in the final few days, like a day and a half at max sort of thing. And one thing I'm noticing are these Meg Duff Health Consulting gift certificates. Now, there's a couple that are just basic gift certificates, but there's one up here that is a hair tissue mineral analysis. And this is really, really cool because what they're doing, I actually chatted with someone who's had this done, and they said it was just an incredible process because it's just analyzing a piece of your hair and it's really giving you just a plethora of information, right? Different hormones, minerals, chemicals, stuff like that. And then on top of that, they're not just handing you this information and then going, okay, have fun, good luck. No, Meg Duff actually works with those results and with you to find ways to help improve your well-being. Now, on top of that, it's really cool to start with. It's also 60% off right now. This is a $350 value, currently sitting at $140. So you're getting this whole process for 60% off. It's pretty incredible.
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9: Fog dissipating this morning with sunshine for today and a high of 25. A few clouds and a low of 7 tonight. Mix of sun and cloud tomorrow with a slight chance of showers and risk of a thunderstorm. High 29 and sunny with a high of 28 on Thursday. 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

Cameron Whitcomb, you and me on Magic 103. Darrell, right around 9:30 Tuesday morning. We're expecting temperatures around 25 degrees. We have weather in just a few. First, it's Benson Boone, Mystical Magical.

0: Devin Cole, it's I Got You on Magic 103. Just after 9:30 Tuesday morning, expecting temperatures around 25 degrees. Sun is shining. I'm loving every second of it. We have your full forecast in just a few. We're also going to hear from Justin Bieber.
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14: Fog dissipating this morning with sunshine for today and a high of 25. A few clouds and a low of 7 tonight. Mix of sun and cloud tomorrow with a slight chance of showers and risk of a thunderstorm. High 29 and sunny with a high of 28 on Thursday. 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

Laura Levine. I'm with you on Magic 103. I'm Dara. How's it going? Just about 10 o'clock this Tuesday. Expecting temperatures around 25 degrees. Warming up quite nicely. 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There are hundreds of items up for grabs at

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2: Good morning. I'm Marna McManus. A 25-year-old Regina man died in a fatal collision in the RM of Pence Monday morning. Moose Jaw RCMP responded to the collision at the intersection of Highway 39 and Highway 339 involving a truck and a semi. The driver of the truck was taken to the hospital and later declared deceased, while the semi-driver reported no injuries. The RCMP continued to investigate the incident alongside a collision reconstructionist. For Weyburn's Mary Shirky, the Great Cycling Challenge has become an annual tradition. She's been taking part for 9 years, putting in the kilometers throughout August while raising money along the way. Over those 9 years, Shirky has ridden nearly 3,000 kilometers and has raised more than $80,000.
3: It feels like something that I can do to hopefully make a difference for some of the families. There's 1,700 kids a year in Canada are diagnosed with some kind of childhood cancers, and that, you know, when you extrapolate that out to the parents and the grandparents, that's a lot of people affected by these illnesses.
2: This year, Shirky's aiming to add another 350 kilometers to the total. Donations can be made through her Great Cycling Challenge profile or directly to Shirky by cash or check. New figures show Saskatchewan's economy continuing to grow in several key areas. Discover Weyburn's Larissa McEwen reports.
4: According to Statistics Canada, Saskatchewan's manufacturing sales rose 27.6% in June compared with June 2025. Wholesale trade was also up, increasing 18.2% over the same period. The value of manufacturing sales reached $2.2 billion, while wholesale trade totaled $4.2 billion. Saskatchewan's real GDP increased 2.2% in 2025, reaching an all-time high of $85.4 billion. Private capital investment also increased 12% last year.
2: Saskatchewan residents are being warned of a health card scam circulating by text message. Here's Discover Weyburn's Natasha Weeb with more.
5: eHealth Saskatchewan says the fraudulent messages claim to be from the Government of Canada Health Card Service and tell recipients they need to click a link to keep their health

0: as residents face a health card renewal year, which officials say could make people more likely to fall for these scams. The organization says residents should never respond to the messages or click the links, and it will only contact residents by phone or email, never by text message.
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1: Weyburn's Rick Hallberg of the Kenosi Golf Club is attending the Canadian Mid-Am Championship in Brantford, Ontario this week. He's represented his club and the province numerous times over his amateur career, including 3 trips to the men's amateur, 8 trips to the mid-am, and 8 trips to the senior am. Play at the Canadian Mid-Am Championship gets underway today. The Weyburn Volleyball Club kicks off a high-performance camp today in the Eagles Gym at Weyburn Comprehensive School. Leading the camp is University of Regina Cougars head coach Pratik Yadav. The high-performance camp gives athletes a chance to get additional court time and sharpen their skills before both the club and school seasons begin. Tryouts for the upcoming club season begin mid-September. It's crunch time for Toronto Blue Jays baseball, and the stakes could not be any higher. The Jays step out onto the field tonight to open a massive 3-game set against their division rivals, the Tampa Bay Rays. Every pitch, every hit, and every out is crucial as Toronto pushes hard to stay right in the thick of the American League wildcard race. The offense will need to come out firing early, and the bullpen will have to lock it down tight if the Jays want to bring home a huge series victory on the road. The chase for October is officially on, so tune in beginning today at 4:40 and catch all the action on Saskatchewan's home of Blue Jays baseball, AM 1190.
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1: Mainly sunny today with a high of 25 degrees. A few clouds tonight with a low of 7. A mix of sun and cloud tomorrow, a slight chance of showers and risk of a thunderstorm, and a high of 29. Sunny with a high of 28 for Thursday and Friday, and sunshine continuing on Saturday with a high of 27. 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
1: Discover Weyburn weather.
2: Fog dissipating this morning with sunshine for today and a high of 25. A few clouds and a low of 7 tonight. Mix of sun and cloud tomorrow with a slight chance of showers and risk of a thunderstorm. High 29 and sunny with a high of 28 on Thursday. 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
18: Fog dissipating this morning with sunshine for today and a high of 25. A few clouds and a low of 7 tonight. Mix of sun and cloud tomorrow with a slight chance of showers and risk of a thunderstorm. High 29 and sunny with a high of 28 on Thursday. Just one full day left to bid, buy, and save in the Discover Weyburn online.

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2: Good morning. I'm Marna McManus. Moose Jaw RCMP were at the scene of a two-vehicle collision on Monday morning, which took the life of a 25-year-old Regina man. Police say a truck and semi collided at the intersection of Highways 39 and 339. The driver of the truck was taken to the hospital and later declared deceased, while the semi driver reported no injuries. The investigation is ongoing alongside a Saskatchewan RCMP collision reconstructionist. For Weyburn's Mary Shirky, the Great Cycling Challenge has become a 9-year tradition. The fundraising supports children's cancer research and families affected by childhood cancer through the Sick Kids Foundation. Shirky's once again spending the month of August riding to help raise funds for the cause, and she's encouraging people to support the fundraiser in whatever way they can.
3: In terms of support, people can go on the website and make a donation to my ride or one of the other people from Weyburn that are riding. If people want to donate cash or a check, they can get in touch with me. My number's in the phone book. I'd be happy to pick up a check and then I can send those in for them.
2: Shirky's aiming to ride 350 kilometers this year and has already logged more than 260. The fundraising and riding continue through the end of August. Saskatchewan is seeing strong growth in manufacturing and wholesale trade. Discover Weyburn's Larissa McEwen has more.
4: Statistics Canada reports manufacturing sales increased 27.6% in June compared with the same month last year. Wholesale trade also grew by 18.2% year over year. Manufacturing sales reached $2.2 billion, while wholesale trade totaled $4.2 billion. Trade and Export Development Minister Warren Kading says growth in these sectors supports jobs, business expansion, and local supply chains. Private capital investment in Saskatchewan also increased 12% last year, reaching $13.6 billion.
2: eHealth Saskatchewan is warning residents to watch out for health card scams, especially as the renewal date approaches.

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1: Officials say fraudulent text messages are circulating, claiming to be from the Government of Canada Health Card Service. The messages tell recipients to click a link to avoid having their health services interrupted. That link leads to a form requesting payment information for a new health card. eHealth Saskatchewan reminds residents there is no charge to order or update a Saskatchewan health card. Officials say eHealth will only contact residents by phone or email, never by text messages. Residents who have recently moved should update their address through the official eHealth Saskatchewan website ahead of renewal stickers being issued beginning in September.
0: Today is the last full day for bidding in the Discover Wayburn online auction and the Save More Saskatchewan online auction. 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
0: Wayburn's Rick Hallberg of the Canosi Golf Club is attending the Canadian Mid-Am Championship in Brantford, Ontario this week. He's represented his club and the province numerous times over his amateur career, including 3 trips to the men's amateur, 8 trips to the Mid-Am, and 8 trips to the senior am. Play at the Canadian Mid-Am Championship gets underway today. The Wayburn Volleyball Club kicks off a high-performance camp today in the Eagles Gym at Wayburn Comprehensive School. Leading the camp is University of Regina Cougars head coach Pratik Yadav. The high-performance camp gives athletes a chance to get additional court time and sharpen their skills before both the club and school seasons begin. Tryouts for the upcoming club season begin mid-September. The Toronto Blue Jays are heading down south today to kick off a critical 3-game division series against the Tampa Bay Rays. With the postseason race heating up, every single inning matters as Toronto looks to make a late season surge up the American League East standings. Pitching is going to be the absolute key for Toronto as they face off against a tough Rays lineup in their home ballpark. Can the Jays stack up crucial road wins and build some major momentum before heading off to the Bronx later this week? You won't want to miss a single pitch of the action. Today's game begins at 4:40. Catch all the action on Saskatchewan's home of Blue Jays baseball, AM 1190.
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0: Mainly sunny today with a high of 25 degrees. A few clouds tonight with a low of 7. A mix of sun and cloud tomorrow, a slight chance of showers and risk of a thunderstorm, and a high of 29. Sunny with a high of 28 for Thursday and Friday, and sunshine continuing on Saturday with a high of 27. 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
2: Fog dissipating this morning with sunshine for today and a high of 25. A few clouds and a low of 7 tonight. Mix of sun and cloud tomorrow with a slight chance of showers and risk of a thunderstorm. High 29 and sunny with a high of 28 on Thursday. 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
1: Fog dissipating this morning with sunshine for today and a high of 25. A few clouds and a low of 7 tonight. Mix of sun and cloud tomorrow with a slight chance of showers and risk of a thunderstorm. High 29 and sunny with a high of 28 on Thursday. 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
2: Good afternoon, I'm Laris McEwen. Yellowgrass Fire and Rescue responded to a collision involving a semi-truck and service truck on Highway 39 yesterday. The crash happened about 4 kilometers northwest of Yellowgrass, sending the service truck into the ditch and into a power pole. The collision caused a prolonged power outage affecting Yellowgrass and surrounding areas. The semi driver was not injured, while the service truck driver was assessed by EMS. The semi was escorted into Yellowgrass to park, and the service truck was towed from the scene. SAS power crews were dispatched to restore power, and power has since been restored. The Weyburn Arts Council has a new exhibition up at the Weyburn Credit Union Gallery, which is open during regular Weyburn Credit Union hours. Chair Sarah Irwin says the hanging rail showcased a mural by students of Legacy Park Elementary School.
3: It was very cute, very detailed, and so the school had allowed us to show that for the last 3 months, and we're very thankful that they're willing to share what their grade 2 and grade 2-3 split class was able to do. That's what it's for. It's to show the community what we've got going on.
2: The new exhibition features works by the Weyburn Sharpshooters Photography Club and also from artists who happen to work at the Weyburn Credit Union. A new monument at Main Prize Regional Park is helping preserve the history of the original park and Dr. William Main Prize. Here's Jack Hilkowicz, the co-producer and director of Main Prize, the documentary.
4: During our producing of the documentary, we tried to raise funds to have a permanent exhibit out here. We wanted a building, but we never raised enough money for it. Dave and Tammy Piper, they were a big contributor to the film. They really agreed that there should be something out here. He gave us a bit of extra money to put towards building this monument.
2: The monument now gives visitors a permanent way to learn about the park's history. The Mydale Daycare is inviting the community to an open house and fundraiser barbecue this Thursday. Director Julie Ducharme says the money raised will help support the center.
5: All the proceeds are going back into our program. We're looking to build community relationships, maybe hire some local talent, and give the children some opportunities in rural Saskatchewan that they might not have otherwise.
2: The event runs from 3:30 to 6 p.m. with a barbecue, free bouncy castles and ice cream, facility tours, door prizes, and a 50-50. The clock is ticking. 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
2: Weyburn lacrosse players are coming home with 2 medals from the 2026 Box Lacrosse Nationals in Halifax, Nova Scotia. Weyburn players were part of 3 Saskatchewan teams that competed at the national tournament, with the U13 and U15 boys both reaching the podium. The U13 squad earned bronze after defeating New Brunswick 5-1 in the bronze medal game. The U15 boys put together a strong run through the tournament, including a 21-2 win over Prince Edward Island to advance to the B Gold final. Saskatchewan faced Nova Scotia in the championship game, falling 11-4 to finish second and take home silver. The U15 female team also competed for a medal but finished fourth after a 7-2 loss to Nova Scotia in the bronze medal game. With 2 medals coming back to Weyburn, the local players return home after a week of hard-fought games and national-level competition. After wrapping up their homestand, the Toronto Blue Jays head to Tampa Bay tonight to open a series against the Rays. The Jays are expected to send Jose Soriano to the mound for the opener. First pitch goes at 4:40 p.m. You can catch all the action on Saskatchewan's home of Blue Jays baseball, AM 1190.
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2: Sunny today with a high of 25. Wednesday brings a high of 29 with a chance of rain. Thursday and Friday look clear and sunny, sitting at 28, and Saturday reaches 27. 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

0: Romeo, Jealous, I Ain't With You. I'm Ken O'Neill. This is going to give you a few things to think about. We like to think that we're rational people. That's cute. We drive 15 minutes to save 3 cents a liter. Or we turn down the radio so we can see better when we're driving. Or do you check in the fridge again 10 minutes later like new groceries have magically arrived? We keep cardboard boxes because, you know, they're the good ones. Humans can be weird sometimes. Don't look in my basement. I've got some pretty sweet cardboard boxes. Ariana Grande next.
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2: Sunny today with a high of 25, a chance of rain Wednesday with a high of 29, and Thursday looks clear and sunny, sitting at 28. If the warmer weather has you looking ahead to future outdoor projects, the Discover Weyburn online auction has gift certificates from AAA Paving that can go towards a 2027 paving project. 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

0: Those days, Nickelback with Ken O'Neill. Let's talk football for a second. The schedule for week 12 in the CFL looks like this. Thursday night, Ottawa visits Montreal. The Blue Bombers will be in Edmonton Friday night. Saturday night, the Tiger Cats are in Toronto. And Sunday, the Rough Riders are in BC. The Calgary Stampeders off this weekend. Movie music from Taylor Swift next.
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7: Sunny today with a high of 25, a chance of rain Wednesday with a high of 29, and Thursday looks clear and sunny sitting at 28. 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

0: Shawn Mendes and Something Big. Good afternoon. I'm Ken O'Neill, winding down your Tuesday lunch hour. Lola Young and Messi on the way next.
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2: Good afternoon. I'm Larissa McEwen. Yellowgrass Fire and Rescue responded to a collision involving a semi-truck and service truck on Highway 39 yesterday. The crash happened about 4 kilometers northwest of Yellowgrass, sending the service truck into the ditch and into a power pole. The collision resulted in a prolonged power outage affecting the town and surrounding areas. The semi-driver was not injured, while the service truck driver was assessed by EMS. The semi was escorted into town while the service truck was towed from the scene. Power since been restored. After 3 months of a dual display at the Weyburn Credit Union Community Gallery featuring James Weir People's Choice winners in school art, Weyburn Arts Council Chair Sarah Irwin says there's a new multi-artist exhibit.
3: Right now, we have started with the Weyburn Sharpshooters, which is the photography club that meets at the library monthly. And we have some beautiful pictures that are going up. And also the Weyburn Credit Union has some artists that are quietly, you know, going to work every day and now have showed up with their artwork. So we're very pleased to be able to have both of those on display.
2: She welcomes everyone to go check out the Weyburn Credit Union Community Gallery during regular WCU banking hours. The new monument at Maine Prize Regional Park is meant to help younger generations learn about Dr. William Maine Prize and his connection to the original park. Co-producer and director of Maine Prize, the documentary, Jack Hilkowich.
4: I was delivered by Doc Maine Prize. I did work for him at the park. He would hire local kids and give them $5 a day. So I did know him, and I gave Nathan pictures of Doc Maine Prize and said, can you come up with a way that we could use a metal cutout and still know who it is? He came up with the perfect design.
2: Hilkowich says the monument is another way to preserve that history and make it accessible to visitors today. Mydale Daycare Inc. is hosting an open house and fundraiser barbecue this Thursday, giving families a chance to learn more about the center and the child care it provides. Director Julie Ducharme says the daycare is already serving families from several surrounding communities.
5: We have families who are coming from Mydale, Maine Prize, Weyburn, Estevan, that may not have been able to access child care spaces otherwise, and the opening of the center has given them that opportunity, and it's been amazing so far.
2: The fundraiser runs from 3:30 to 6 p.m. on August 20th with a $5 barbecue, free bouncy castles and ice cream, facility tours, door prizes, and a 50-50. Time is running out. The first auction blocks in the Discover Weyburn online auction close tomorrow at 12:45 p.m. Check out great deals from local businesses and get your bids in before the clock runs out. 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
2: Weyburn lacrosse players are coming home with 2 medals from the 2026 Box Lacrosse Nationals in Halifax, Nova Scotia. Weyburn players were part of 3 Saskatchewan teams that competed at the national tournament, with the U13 and U15 boys both reaching the podium. The U13 squad earned bronze after defeating New Brunswick 5-1 in the bronze medal game. The U15 boys put together a strong run through the tournament, including a 21-2 win over Prince Edward Island to advance to the B Gold Final. Saskatchewan faced Nova Scotia in the

0: championship game, falling 11-4 to finish second and take home silver. The U15 female team also competed for a medal, but finished fourth after a 7-2 loss to Nova Scotia in the bronze medal game. With two medals coming back to Weyburn, the local players return home after a week of hard-fought games and national-level competition. After wrapping up their homestand, the Toronto Blue Jays head to Tampa Bay tonight to open a series against the Rays. The Jays are expected to send Jose Soriano to the mound for the opener. First pitch goes at 4:40 p.m. You can catch all the action on Saskatchewan's home of Blue Jays baseball, AM 1190.
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0: Sunny today with a high of 25. Wednesday brings a high of 29 with a chance of rain. Thursday and Friday look clear and sunny, sitting at 28, and Saturday reaches 27. 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

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I'm Ken O'Neill. 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Here's Speed Demon, Justin Bieber.

I'm Dara Curry, and we're actually just chatting about self-care for less, and that is what is up for grabs on the Discover Wayburn online auction. Fountain of Youth Skin has joined in the fun and has a bunch of gift certificates up for grabs. Some of them are sitting 60% off. Yeah, you could be saving more than you're spending on that special me time and the services they offer. 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We've got customized facials, acne treatments, anti-aging, laser hair removal, microneedling. The list goes on and on, but only for a little bit longer. This all starts closing tomorrow afternoon. Do not wait. Do not miss out. Get fitting right now.

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4: Sunny today with a high of 25, a chance of rain Wednesday with a high of 29, and Thursday looks clear and sunny, sitting at 28. If the warmer weather has you looking ahead to future outdoor projects, the Discover Weyburn online auction has gift certificates from AAA Paving that can go towards a 2027 paving project. 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
5: Sunny today with a high of 25, a chance of rain Wednesday with a high of 29, and Thursday looks clear and sunny sitting at 28. 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

0: PDA, Scott Hellman with Ken O'Neill. Gracie Abrams before that with Hit the Wall. On the way in just a bit, Dua Lipa, Happy Tuesday. Have you checked out the feature, Her Voice, yet? 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

0: you are running out of time. Tomorrow at 12:45, items start closing, and then by 3 o'clock, they are all gone. 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
2: Good afternoon. I'm Loris McEwen. Yellowgrass Fire and Rescue responded to a two-vehicle collision on Highway 39 yesterday afternoon. The crash happened about 4 kilometers northwest of Yellowgrass and involved a semi-truck and a service truck. The service truck entered the ditch and struck a power pole, resulting in a prolonged power outage affecting Yellowgrass and surrounding areas. The driver of the semi was uninjured, while the driver of the service truck was assessed by EMS. Sask Power crews responded to the outage, and power has since been restored. A fresh exhibition is up now at the Weyburn Credit Union Community Gallery. Weyburn Arts Council Chair Sarah Irwin says they've got works by the Weyburn Sharpshooters, as well as art by employees of the Weyburn Credit Union.
3: Most of them are absolutely beautiful, and a lot of them are pictures of nature, like our pictures of animals or landscape. It's absolutely fabulous to see, and so if anyone has an opportunity, I ask that they go through the Credit Union Community Gallery. It's open during the bank time, and they welcome people to come in. They're very welcoming to allow people to come in and take a look.
2: She adds visitors should also sign their book so they know how many people are enjoying their exhibits. A new monument at Main Prize Regional Park is designed to connect the history of the original park with the visitors today. It features a silhouette of Dr. Main Prize, historical information, and a QR code where people can learn more. Jack Hilkowicz, director and co-producer of Main Prize, the documentary.
4: There's a lot of people of the younger generation that don't know anything about Doc Main Prize. And hopefully with the ability to look at this monument and get a code and be able to go to a website if you're interested. Yeah, I think it's a great bridge from the past to now.
2: Hilkowicz says he hopes the monument will remain at the park for many years. There will be plenty for families to check out at Mydale Daycare Inc.'s open house and fundraiser barbecue this Thursday. Director Julie Ducharme says the event will have activities for kids, along with ways for people to learn more about the center.
5: So we're going to have some bouncy castles by Kinect-Aid, cherry on top ice cream. It will be free for everyone. We will have a fundraiser barbecue, so $5 will get you a hot dog or a hamburger, a bag of chips, and a can of pop. We will be doing facility tours, so there will be two rounds of tours, as well as some door prizes and a 50-50.
2: The open house runs Thursday from 3:30 to 6 p.m. at Mydale Daycare Inc. The clock is ticking. 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
2: Weyburn lacrosse players are coming home with two medals from the 2026 Box Lacrosse Nationals in Halifax, Nova Scotia. Weyburn players were part of three Saskatchewan teams that competed at the national tournament, with the U13 and U15 boys both reaching the podium. The U13 squad earned bronze after defeating New Brunswick 5-1 in the bronze medal game. The U15 boys put together a strong run through the tournament, including a 21-2 win over Prince Edward Island to advance to the B Gold final. Saskatchewan faced Nova Scotia in the championship game, falling 11-4 to finish second and take home silver. The U15 female team also competed for a medal but finished fourth after a 7-2 loss to Nova Scotia in the bronze medal game. With two medals coming back to Weyburn, the local players return home after a week of hard-fought games and national-level competition. After wrapping up their homestand, the Toronto Blue Jays head to Tampa Bay tonight to open a series against

0: the Rays. The Jays are expected to send Jose Soriano to the mound for the opener. First pitch goes at 4:40 p.m. You can catch all the action on Saskatchewan's home of Blue Jays baseball, AM 1190.
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0: Sunny today with a high of 25. Wednesday brings a high of 29 with a chance of rain. Thursday and Friday look clear and sunny, sitting at 28, and Saturday reaches 27. 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

Just a little after 2. Good afternoon. It's Ken O'Neill. One Republic coming up. Alex Warren, Sarah Bareilles, and now Martin Garrix and Ed Sheeran.

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1: Sunny today with a high of 25, a chance of rain Wednesday with a high of 29, and Thursday looks clear and sunny, sitting at 28. 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

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I'm Ken O'Neill. Avril Lavigne in less than 3 minutes. Here's Alex Warren. Fever Dream. How did

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0: 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You bring the hot dogs and peanuts.
1: Got him! Jeff Hoffman strikes out Cody Bellinger, and the Blue Jays have done it.
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7: Sunny today with a high of 25, a chance of rain Wednesday with a high of 29, and Thursday looks clear and sunny sitting at 28. 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

0: I'm Ken O'Neill. That's Rhea May and the old me. Tate McRae sports car is next. This could make Thanksgiving dinner awkward. 18% of adults would rather take cooking advice from a food influencer than their own mom. Only 33% think mom's recipes are as good as what they find online. But there's one big difference. If an influencer's recipe fails, you unfollow them. Simple. Tell mom her meatballs aren't as good as TikTok's. Good luck getting invited back.
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2: Good afternoon, I'm Laris McEwen. Yellowgrass Fire and Rescue responded to a collision involving a semi-truck and service truck on Highway 39 yesterday. The crash happened about 4 kilometers northwest of Yellowgrass, sending the service truck into the ditch and into a power pole. The collision caused a prolonged power outage affecting Yellowgrass and surrounding areas. The semi driver was not injured, while the service truck driver was assessed by EMS. The semi was escorted into Yellowgrass to park, and the service truck was towed from the scene. Sask Power crews were dispatched to restore power, and power has since been restored. The Weyburn Arts Council has a new exhibition up at the Weyburn Credit Union Gallery, which is open during regular Weyburn Credit Union hours. Chair Sarah Irwin says the hanging rail showcased a mural by students of Legacy Park Elementary School.
3: It was very cute, very detailed, and so the school had allowed us to show that for the last 3 months, and we're very thankful that they're willing to share what their grade 2 and grade 2-3 split class was able to do. That's what it's for. It's to show the community what we've got going on.
2: The new exhibition features works by the Weyburn Sharpshooters Photography Club and also from artists who happen to work at the Weyburn Credit Union. A new monument at Main Prize Regional Park is helping preserve the history of the original park and Dr. William Main Prize. Here's Jack Hilkowicz, the co-producer and director of Main Prize, the documentary.
4: During our producing of the documentary, we tried to raise funds to have a permanent exhibit out here. We wanted a building, but we never raised enough money for it. Dave and Tammy Piper, they were a big contributor to the film. They really agreed that there should be something out here. He gave us a bit of extra money to put towards building this monument.
2: The monument now gives visitors a permanent way to learn about the park's history. The Mydale Daycare is inviting the community to an open house and fundraiser barbecue this Thursday. Director Julie Ducharme says the money raised will help support the center.
5: All the proceeds are going back into our program. We're looking to build community relationships, maybe hire some local talent, and give the children some opportunities in rural Saskatchewan that they might not have otherwise.
2: The event runs from 3:30 to 6 p.m. with a barbecue, free bouncy castles and ice cream, facility tours, door prizes, and a 50-50. The clock is ticking. The first auction blocks in the Discover Weyburn online auction close tomorrow at 12:45 p.m. Support local while checking out great deals from Weyburn businesses. 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
2: Weyburn lacrosse players are coming home with 2 medals from the 2026 Box Lacrosse Nationals in Halifax, Nova Scotia. Weyburn players were part of 3 Saskatchewan teams that competed at the national tournament, with the U13 and U15 boys both reaching the podium. The U13 squad earned bronze after defeating New Brunswick 5-1 in the bronze medal game. The U15 boys put together a strong run.

0: run through the tournament, including a 21-2 win over Prince Edward Island to advance to the B Gold final. Saskatchewan faced Nova Scotia in the championship game, falling 11-4 to finish second and take home silver. The U15 female team also competed for a medal, but finished fourth after a 7-2 loss to Nova Scotia in the bronze medal game. With two medals coming back to Weyburn, the local players return home after a week of hard-fought games and national-level competition. After wrapping up their homestand, the Toronto Blue Jays head to Tampa Bay tonight to open a series against the Rays. The Jays are expected to send Jose Soriano to the mound for the opener. First pitch goes at 4:40 p.m. You can catch all the action on Saskatchewan's home of Blue Jays baseball, AM 1190.
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0: Sunny today with a high of 25. Wednesday brings a high of 29 with a chance of rain. Thursday and Friday look clear and sunny, sitting at 28, and Saturday reaches 27. 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

This weekend on American Top 40 with Ryan Seacrest, catch the whole countdown. It starts Saturday afternoon at 2 right here. This is the number one song this week. Tame Impala and Jennie from Blackpink, Dracula.

0: Drake and Magic Jordan, hold on, we're going home. I'm Ken O'Neill. Bruno Mars from The Romantic next. Have you seen this? Blue Jays fans have been made aware. It's been a full year, 365 days, since Vladimir Guerrero Jr. hit a home run at Rogers Center. He's been at bat 333 times at home over the last year and nothing. He did hit a homer on the road 10 days ago in Philadelphia. That's one of his 7 road homers this year. Maybe with the Jays' late summer resurgence here, Vladdy's bat will get hot again going into their last 30 games.
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2: Sunny today with a high of 25, a chance of rain Wednesday with a high of 29, and Thursday looks clear and sunny, sitting at 28. 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

0: Good afternoon. Happy Tuesday. I'm Ken O'Neill. 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
7: Sunny today with a high of 25, a chance of rain Wednesday with a high of 29, and Thursday looks clear and sunny sitting at 28. 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

0: Next to you, Loud Luxury and Dubs. I'm Ken O'Neill. Chapel Roan coming up with Hot to Go. Your 4 o'clock local news update is on the way. 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
2: Good evening, I'm Larissa McEwen. Yellowgrass Fire and Rescue responded to a collision involving a semi-truck and service truck on Highway 39 yesterday. The crash happened about 4 kilometers northwest of Yellowgrass, sending the service truck into the ditch and into a power pole. The collision resulted in a prolonged power outage affecting the town and surrounding areas. The semi-driver was not injured, while the service truck driver was assessed by EMS. The semi was escorted into town, while the service truck was towed from the scene. Power has since been restored. After 3 months of a dual display at the Weyburn Credit Union Community Gallery featuring James Weir People's Choice winners in school art, Weyburn Arts Council Chair Sarah Irwin says there's a new multi-artist exhibit.
3: Right now, we have started with the Weyburn Sharpshooters, which is the photography club that meets at the library monthly. And we have some beautiful pictures that are going up. And also the Weyburn Credit Union has some artists that are quietly, going to work every day and now have showed up with their artwork. So we're very pleased to be able to have both of those on display.
2: She welcomes everyone to go check out the Weyburn Credit Union Community Gallery during regular WCU banking hours. The new monument at Maine Prize Regional Park is meant to help younger generations learn about Dr. William Maine Prize and his connection to the original park. Co-producer and director of Maine Prize, the documentary, Jack Hilkowich.
4: I was delivered by Doc Maine Prize. I did work for him at the park. He would hire local kids and give them $5 a day. So I did know him, and I gave Nathan pictures of Doc Maine Prize and said, can you come up with a way that we could use a metal cutout and still know who it is? He came up with the perfect design.
2: Hilkowich says the monument is another way to preserve that history and make it accessible to visitors today. Mydale Daycare Inc. is hosting an open house and fundraiser barbecue this Thursday, giving families a chance to learn more about the center and the child care it provides. Director Julie Ducharme says the daycare is already serving families from several surrounding communities.
5: We have families who are coming from

0: Hydale, Maine Prize, Weyburn, Estevan, that may not have been able to access child care spaces otherwise. And the opening of the center has given them that opportunity. And it's been amazing so far.
1: The fundraiser runs from 3:30 to 6 p.m. on August 20th with a $5 barbecue, free bouncy castles and ice cream, facility tours, door prizes, and a 50-50. 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
1: Weyburn lacrosse players are coming home with two medals from the 2026 Box Lacrosse Nationals in Halifax, Nova Scotia. Weyburn players were part of three Saskatchewan teams that competed at the national tournament, with the U13 and U15 boys both reaching the podium. The U13 squad earned bronze after defeating New Brunswick 5-1 in the bronze medal game. The U15 boys put together a strong run through the tournament, including a 21-2 win over Prince Edward Island to advance to the B Gold final. Saskatchewan faced Nova Scotia in the championship game, falling 11-4 to finish second and take home silver. The U15 female team also competed for a medal but finished fourth after a 7-2 loss to Nova Scotia in the bronze medal game. With two medals coming back to Weyburn, the local players return home after a week of hard-fought games and national-level competition. After wrapping up their homestand, the Toronto Blue Jays head to Tampa Bay tonight to open a series against the Rays. The Jays are expected to send Jose Soriano to the mound for the opener. First pitch goes at 4:40 p.m. You can catch all the action on Saskatchewan's home of Blue Jays baseball, AM 1190.
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1: Sunny today with a high of 25. Wednesday brings a high of 29 with a chance of rain. Thursday and Friday look clear and sunny, sitting at 28, and Saturday reaches 27. 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

Can't Feel My Face, The Weeknd on this Tuesday. Good afternoon, I'm Ken O'Neill. Zara Larsson is coming up. Been a while since we've done this, but today is August 18th. It's National Ice Cream Pie Day. Yeah, there's such a thing. Gives us reason to sing at the top of our lungs. Are you ready? Let's do it.

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8: Sunny today with a high of 25, a chance of rain Wednesday with a high of 29, and Thursday looks clear and sunny, sitting at 28. If the warmer weather has you looking ahead to future outdoor projects, the Discover Weyburn online auction has gift certificates from AAA Paving that can go towards a 2027 paving project. 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

0: Why you gotta be so rude? It's magic. And I'm Ken O'Neill. Justin Bieber, Speed Demon, is on the way next. AI friendships are officially a thing. About 20% of people under 30 say they have an ongoing friendship with an AI chatbot and have even shared a secret or personal problem they haven't told anyone else. Apparently, it's easier to tell a robot your deepest secrets than another human. On the upside, your AI friend will never say, "We need to talk." It'll just give you a 12-point analysis of why you're the problem.
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8: A chance of storms or showers overnight with a low of 10. More storm chances tomorrow with a high of 26. Thursday warms to 28 with sunshine. The Discover Weyburn online auction closes tomorrow. 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

0: Curiosity. That's Carly Rae Jepsen. I'm Ken O'Neill. Shaboozy, a bar song, Tipsy coming up. And don't miss your local news update. That's at 5.
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5: 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Right here, right now. 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
2: Good evening, I'm Larissa McEwen. Yellow Grass Fire and Rescue responded to a two-vehicle collision on Highway 39 yesterday afternoon. The crash happened about 4 kilometers northwest of Yellow Grass and involved a semi-truck and a service truck. The service truck entered the ditch and struck a power pole, resulting in a prolonged power outage affecting Yellow Grass and surrounding areas. The driver of the semi was uninjured, while the driver of the service truck was assessed by EMS. Sask Power crews responded to the outage and power has since been restored. A fresh exhibition is up now at the Weyburn Credit Union Community Gallery. Weyburn Arts Council Chair Sarah Irwin says they've got works by the Weyburn Sharpshooters, as well as art by employees of the Weyburn Credit Union.
3: Most of them are absolutely beautiful. And a lot of them are pictures of nature, like are pictures of animals or landscape. It's absolutely fabulous to see. And so if anyone has an opportunity, I ask that they go through the Credit Union Community Gallery. It's open during the bank time and they welcome people to come in. They're very welcoming to allow people to come in and take a look.
2: She adds visitors should also sign their book so they know how many people are enjoying their exhibits. A new monument at Main Prize Regional Park is designed to connect the history of the original park with the visitors today. It features a silhouette of Dr. Main Prize, historical information, and a QR code where people can learn more. Jack Hilkowich, director and co-producer of Main Prize, the documentary.
4: There's a lot of people of the younger generation that don't know anything about Doc Main Prize. And hopefully with the ability to look at this monument and get a code and be able to go to a website if you're interested. Yeah, I think it's a great bridge from the past to now.
2: Hilkowich says he hopes the monument will remain at the park for many years. There will be plenty for families to check out at Mydale Daycare Inc.'s open house and fundraiser barbecue this Thursday. Director Julie Ducharme says the event will have activities for kids along with ways for people to learn more about the center.
5: So we're going to have some bouncy castles by Kinect-Aid, cherry on top ice cream. It will be free for everyone. We will have a fundraiser barbecue. So $5 will get you a hot dog or a hamburger, a bag of chips and a can of pop. We will be doing facility tours. So there'll be 2 rounds of tours as well as some door prizes and a 50-50.
2: The open house runs Thursday from 3:30 to 6 p.m. at Mydale Daycare Inc. 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
2: Weyburn lacrosse players are coming home with 2 medals from the 2026 Box Lacrosse Nationals in Halifax, Nova Scotia. Weyburn players were part of 3 Saskatchewan teams that competed at the national tournament, with the U13 and U15 boys both

0: reaching the podium. The U13 squad earned bronze after defeating New Brunswick 5-1 in the bronze medal game. The U15 boys put together a strong run through the tournament, including a 21-2 win over Prince Edward Island to advance to the B Gold final. Saskatchewan faced Nova Scotia in the championship game, falling 11-4 to finish second and take home silver. The U15 female team also competed for a medal, but finished fourth after a 7-2 loss to Nova Scotia in the bronze medal game. With two medals coming back to Weyburn, the local players return home after a week of hard-fought games and national-level competition. The Blue Jays open a 3-game series in Tampa Bay tonight, taking on the AL East leading Rays. Toronto comes in at 61-65 after taking 2 of 3 from the Yankees, while Tampa Bay sits at 75-49 and has won 8 of the 10 meetings between the two clubs this season. That game is currently underway, and you can follow all the action on Saskatchewan's home of Blue Jays baseball, AM 1190.
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0: A low of 10 tonight with a chance of showers or thunderstorms. More storm chances Wednesday with the temperature sitting at 26. A Thursday looks sunny and 28. More sunshine Friday with a high of 26. And Saturday warms back up to 28. 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

0: Walk off the earth and hold on the break. Gracie Abrams before that. I'm Ken O'Neill. Teddy Swims and Mr. Know-It-All next. Toronto Blue Jays didn't even play yesterday, but they've moved to just half a game away from the second wildcard spot. Don't rule Toronto out just yet. Jose Soriano pitching tonight. It's the Jays and Rays in Tampa.
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2: A chance of storms or showers overnight with a low of 10. More storm chances tomorrow with a high of 26. Thursday warms to 28 with sunshine. The Discover Weyburn online auction closes tomorrow. 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

Ria May and Ooh Love, Martin Garrix and Ed Sheeran on the way. I'm Ken O'Neill. Fans of the Jonas Brothers are excited that they've added 45 cities to their burning up tour all over again. But Canadian fans are a little irked that there's only one Canadian date.

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6: A chance of storms or showers overnight with a low of 10. More storm chances tomorrow with a high of 26. Thursday warms to 28 with sunshine. The Discover Weyburn online auction closes tomorrow. 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

0: Avril Lavigne, keep holding on. Good afternoon, it's Ken O'Neill. Ariana Grande and Twilight Zone is next. And don't miss your next news update. That's at 6.
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